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3: 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We're leaving February 27th, so get ready to trade the winter blues for a Caribbean cruise. We'll be cruising the Eastern Caribbean with exciting stops in Puerto Plata, St. Thomas, Tortola, and Great Stirrup Cay. We're flying to Miami on February 27th, spending one night there and then boarding the brand new Norwegian Aqua for an 8-night, 9-day getaway. 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Don't miss the boat.
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3: 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We're leaving February 27th, so get ready to trade the winter blues for a Caribbean cruise. We'll be cruising the Eastern Caribbean with exciting stops in Puerto Plata, St. Thomas, Tortola, and Great Stirrup Cay. 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Don't miss the boat.
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2: 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We're leaving February 27th, so get ready to trade the winter blues for a Caribbean cruise. We'll be cruising the Eastern Caribbean with exciting stops in Puerto Plata, St. Thomas, Tortola, and Great Stirrup Cay. We're flying to Miami on February 27th, spending one night there and then boarding the brand new Norwegian Aqua for an 8-night, 9-day getaway. 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Don't miss the boat.
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2: 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We're leaving February 27th, so get ready to trade the winter blues for a Caribbean cruise. We'll be cruising the Eastern Caribbean with exciting stops in Puerto Plata, St. Thomas, Tortola, and Great Stirrup Cay. We're flying to Miami on February 27th, spending one night there and then boarding the brand new Norwegian Aqua for an 8-night, 9-day getaway. From transportation to and from the airport to round trip air, your cabin, all onboard meals and drinks, alcoholic and non-alcoholic beverages, tax, tip, and port fees are all part of this all-inclusive package. 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Don't miss the boat.
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0: 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We're leaving February 27th, so get ready to trade the winter blues for a Caribbean cruise. We'll be cruising the Eastern Caribbean with exciting stops in Puerto Plata, St. Thomas, Tortola, and Great Stirrup Cay. We're flying to Miami on February 27th, spending one night there and then boarding the brand new Norwegian Aqua for an 8-night, 9-day getaway. From transportation to and from the airport to round trip air, your cabin, all onboard meals and drinks, alcoholic and non-alcoholic beverages, tax, tip, and port fees are all part of this all-inclusive package. 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Don't miss the boat.
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Keep listening. We won't tell anybody. Just like we won't tell anybody that you ate that dozen donuts. It's hard to stop once you turn us on. 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

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Good thing we've got all the music we missed. 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

So here we go, Wednesday morning. 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This just came into the Franco file. Total coincidence that I'm playing Foreigner. This is actually laughable. They are offering a new $1,000 VIP package that lets fans sit on the stage for three songs. Now, the package includes a meet and greet, which, by the way, zero original members. I think Jeff Pilson is the longest running member. He joined in like 2003 or four. I interviewed him a couple of years ago as bass player. Really good guy. But there are no original members, and they're charging $1,000. But wait, there's more. You get a VIP photo with the tribute band, I guess, call it that. 50th anniversary memorabilia prize pack, so you get a little swag. 7-inch vinyl autographed by the band. But there is no original members. Sample bottle of the backstage bourbon they like. Also, VIP and concierge service. Now, this is pretty good. On the way in, so they don't have to worry about getting in and out. And you get a golden ticket and a keychain. $1,000? I have to tell you. If you're listening to classic rock, you're maybe not a dinosaur or an old chunk of coal like me, but you're getting up there. Who remembers when you got backstage at a concert because you knew the guy at the record store or a DJ or someone at the record company? And this isn't even a lot of money, $1,000. The Eagles charge even way more, and you don't even see them. Now, Don Henley's not going to even let you look at them. Who's going to do this? Who's up for that, paying $1,000, and you get to sit on a stage for three songs? Wow, that's unreal. You know, and I like Foreigner. I saw Foreigner at the New Haven Coliseum long, long time ago. And I think we met them. I don't remember. I don't remember much from the New Haven Coliseum days. It's Classic Rock, 98.7 WNLC. Huh. Oh, you know, it's funny. Back then, my sister and I used to go to concerts all the time. And so I worked at a radio station. I got into radio for the concert tickets and the girls. I got the tickets. I don't get them anymore, though. And I couldn't remember if I saw the Bee Gees. And she's like, "You saw the Bee Gees." I'm like, "No, I didn't go see the Bee Gees." I guess I did. I guess it was forgettable, right? But no, Bee Gees.

Classic Rock, 98.7 WNLC. I am bringing pizza to Audrey at Dr. DeFrancesca's office in Norwich. I probably said that wrong. I'm going to destroy the name for the next couple of days. But Friday, I'll be bringing pizza over to them. We have nice weather, a little bit of patchy fog, and that's okay because it's going to burn off. It's going to be nice today. We're going to get in, rock the docks with red light tonight on the harbor in Norwich. Big shout out to our sponsors, Norwich Lumber, 470 River Road in Lisbon. They're family-owned and a full supplier of lumber and building products, serving eastern Connecticut since 1946. And my man with the gecko himself, Mark Nickerson at the Nickerson Agency, exclusive GEICO representatives in eastern Connecticut on Broad Street Extension in Waterford, also Rhode Island. And we're hoping to see that gecko there tonight because that's been the big thing that Angela Adams, who just does a fantastic job with Rock the Dock. She has a lot of people. She has volunteers and staff and sponsors. But she is really behind the whole thing, and she does a great job. Can't wait to see it tonight, Angie, and hopefully you'll get to dance with that gecko. We've been talking about that for a while. I mentioned something out of the music file a few minutes ago, so I'm going to give you another tidbit that came across the desk. Phil Collins tells the Insider that the lyrics to one of his biggest 80s hits were largely improvised. You know which one I'm talking about? Mm-hmm. Think about it. In the air tonight. Now, here's the thing. There's that classic line that he improvised in the studio. And a lot of people tried to, you know, a lot of lore went around about that. If I saw you drowning, I wouldn't lend a hand. So it actually snowballed into people saying that he witnessed somebody not lending a hand to someone drowning. And people believed it. And he gave the guy front row seats so he could stare him down in concert. No, it was actually about his wife that was about to be his ex. I saw you drowning, I wouldn't lend a hand. Or if I saw you drowning, I'd give you a glass of water. Right? Man, that's why I'm not the songwriter. Classic Rock, 98.7 WNLC.

0: 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Derek and the Dominoes. Eric Clapton, of course, through marriage and divorce, became George Harrison's husband-in-law. That's what George recalled after George and Patty Boyd split up. And, of course, Layla was written for Patty Boyd. She was a muse, man. She also inspired other songs. Some people say she inspired something, but no, I don't think she inspired something. It sounds like she did, right? But no. And, of course, another great Eric Clapton song as well was inspired by Patty Boyd. She was the it girl in the early to mid-60s. She met George on the set of A Hard Day's Night. I am Franco. Nice to have you here. Lots going on at the radio station. Have you heard about this? Check it out on our Facebook page, Beat. Is coming to Mohegan Sun, and they're going to be playing the music of the legendary King Crimson, and it's endorsed, too, by the king himself. Anyway, there's everybody who's playing in this has ties to King Crimson, and you can look at our Facebook page to find out how you can sign up to win tickets, or I'll give you a chance to call in. Let me give you the phone number, because we have a new number here, because we're back up in a different studio, and it was just easier. It's 860-887-7699. I'll tell you when to call in to win your tickets. And I was looking into that, and it seems like music snobs are okay when it comes to, and I checked them with a music snob. He said, no, that's not true at all. I'm talking about a prog rock snob. He said, no, that's not true at all. But it seems like all the stuff I saw that, you know, prog rock snobs are okay with the King Crimson tribute band. I bet you I know somebody who wouldn't be. Rick Koster, formerly of the day. He's like the biggest music snob I know. Knows a lot about the music as well. It's Classic Rock 98.7 WNLC. We're going to be right back with more Classic Rock. Check the forecast for you, too. White Snake on the way.
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5: Well, yesterday's comfortable warm air mass isn't going to last as mugginess returns as soon as today, to be followed by oppressive levels of humidity later this week. Now, Thursday and Friday are first alert weather days as heat index values could reach a 95 to 100 degrees. Furthermore, there's a risk both days for storms could be strong, also heavy rain producers. When it comes to the weekend, unsettled conditions carry over to Saturday with at least a chance for isolated storms, but for now, we're expecting dry weather Sunday. Also, while still a bit muggy, the humidity won't be as bad on Sunday. Beyond the weekend, we're going dry for Monday. Monday with increasing chances for rain and storms on Tuesday. In the First Alert Forecast Center at Channel 3, I'm meteorologist Scott Haney wishing you all a great, safe, and healthy Wednesday.
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We have some patchy fog this morning. It's going to burn off, make way for sunshine today. I am Frank with the morning. Well, back to school shopping is going to hit the parents hard. And I'm sure the grandparents, like myself, would be getting involved to help out a little bit with the expenses for this. 64% of parents expect to see higher prices when school shopping begins. And a lot of people have already started their back-to-school shopping, strategically waiting for sales, things of that nature. 46% of parents are still waiting for the right back-to-school shopping deal, as I just mentioned. 29% of parents start shopping at least two months ahead of time. That's like my sister Maureen. We call her Mo. I call her Mo Fo. She's probably already done with her Christmas shopping. She doesn't do back to school shopping, but I'm sure she's already got her Christmas shopping rocking. It's expensive. It's crazy, right? Let's see what's going on today. Oh, it is National Underwear Day. I saw someone said underwear is trending. I'm like, you gotta be kidding me. And there's a tidbit about lingerie for men, which I may or may not discuss coming up a little bit later on. From my music files on this day, 1975, the first all-female hard rock band formed when they put together The Runaways featuring Joan Jett. And who else was in that? Lita Ford. Yeah, that wasn't the first all-girl rock band. That was a band called Fanny. From who remembers them? They're from San Jose, California, and they should have made it really, really big. But the two sisters were Filipino, and there was a lot of racism, and the record companies wouldn't support them and all the other rock bands. The only person who respected them that I know of was David Bowie. He was like, they are the best bleepy bleep bleep bleep girl band ever, or band ever, I think he said. So they were actually the first girl rock band. But the Runaways were pretty much, you know, only behind them by a couple of years. I think Fanny's first album came out in 72. And they really paved the way for women with guitars and women that rock. So if you haven't seen Fanny, look them up on YouTube. There's actually a documentary on them. I forget where it was. It was on one of the streaming channels or something. But anyway, Fanny, they rocked. Wow. They were so good.

I woke last night to the sound of thunder. How far off, I sat and wondered. Started humming a song from 1962. And it's funny how the night moves.

0: 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We're leaving February 27th, so get ready to trade the winter blues for a Caribbean cruise. We'll be cruising the Eastern Caribbean with exciting stops in Puerto Plata, St. Thomas, Tortola, and Great Stirrup Cay. We're flying to Miami on February 27th, spending one night there and then boarding the brand new Norwegian Aqua for an 8-night, 9-day getaway. 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

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We're excited. Beat is coming to Mohegan Sun Arena. That, of course, is the music of King Crimson. They bring it back to life, and tickets go on sale on Friday for the show at Mohegan Sun on November 12th through Ticketmaster. Or you can win them right now before you can buy them, 860-887-7699. 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Is this on? 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

0: Classic Rock, 98.7 WNLC. More of your favorite classic rock coming up. Oh, and you know what? Details on our beach concert. That's right. We're going to be back at Esker Point Beach again tomorrow night. All details on that coming up in just a couple shakes. I have someone on the phone. Let's get this done. All right, WNLC, you got the classic rock station, is this?
1: Yes, this is Eric. How are you, Franco?
0: I'm doing well. Eric, how are you?
1: Not bad, hey.
0: All right, I've got tickets for you to check out Beat November 12th at Mohegan Sun Arena, the music of King Crimson.
1: All right, sounds good.
0: All right, lots of prog rock for you that night. Tickets go on sale Friday. You win them before you can buy them. Thanks for having us on. Don't go away, all right?
1: All right.
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6: Well, yesterday's comfortable warm air mass isn't going to last as mugginess returns as soon as today, to be followed by oppressive levels of humidity later this week. Now, Thursday and Friday are first alert weather days as heat index values could reach 95 to 100 degrees. Furthermore, there's a risk both days for storms, could be strong, also heavy rain producers. When it comes to the weekend, unsettled conditions carry over to Saturday with at least a chance for isolated storms, but for now, we're expecting dry weather Sunday. Also, while still a bit muggy, the humidity won't be as bad on Sunday. Beyond the weekend, we're going dry for Monday with increasing chances for rain and storms on Tuesday. In the First Alert Forecast Center at Channel 3, I'm meteorologist Scott Haney wishing you all a great, safe, and healthy Wednesday.
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Petty at his most vulnerable. That's from, was it Full Moon Fever? He wrote most of that album in a hotel because he and his family had to leave their home and arson set it on fire. He was so thankful that no one was hurt. And that was kind of his way of saying, you know, you're not going to get me. I'm coming back. I won't back down. Lots of talent on that song, including George Harrison, Jeff Lynne, and others. In the video, you see Phil Jones played Ringo Starr playing drums, but it was a drummer named Phil Jones who handled it on the recording session. I Won't Back Down, great track from Tom Petty. Wow, imagine going through that. And everyone was in the house, including his housekeeper and the kids and everything. They luckily... they did get out, which is a good thing, right? Hey, I've got to congratulate my winner. He's from Canterbury, Eric Nixie. He is the winner of a pair of tickets to see Beat at Mohegan Sun Arena. That's right. The Music of King Crimson is coming on November 12th. Tickets go on sale through Ticketmaster on Friday, but we've got more. Win them before you can buy them at Classic Rock. 98.7 WNLC. Just listen to win. All right. All right. Sunshine. Nice day today.

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Toto, Cheap Trick was in there. Tom Petty, Sabbath right there for you. Classic Rock, 98.7 WNLC. From the Franco file, a man handed out 200 pizzas. It's so nice when people step up when something bad happens. This was in Wisconsin. The guy handed out 200 pizzas to people after a tornado struck. And he bought, we ordered 200 pizzas, and he only paid for 150 because the pizza guy stepped up and gave him 50 for free. So that's really cool. A Starbucks barista made a baby rattle for a toddler out of like a cup and just like reacted really quick and was able to put some different things together. These Gen Z, I got to tell you, they're very, they may be a pain, and you may not, and you can't stand their generation. But when it comes to getting something done really quick, I was able to stop the baby crying by just thinking fast and putting together a little toddler toy with a cup and some other stuff. You know, they're quick on their feet. They're also quick to say, oh, I'm not going to work. Or they're quick to say, oh, boomers got everything. Your parents gave them everything. No, that's not how it worked. How about nothing over here? All right. Anyway, we're making our way through Wednesday. Good to have you here. Tonight is the night. Red Light is performing at Rock the Docks. I'll give you all the details coming up in just a few shakes here. Why don't I do it for you right now? Showtime is 6 o'clock. This is going to be a great show tonight. Finally, we're getting some good weather. We'll be there. You can stop by our booth, register to win some cool prizes that we're giving away. 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Also, Mark Nickerson at the Nickerson Agency. He's been sponsoring our appearances both at Esker Point Beach, which we'll do tomorrow night, and Rock the Docks tonight. Red Light is performing. 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

0: classic rock, 98.7 WNLC. I prefer to think of the legend he is, Stevie Ray Vaughan. Coming up on that date, too, man, unfortunately. It's sadly August 27th, 1990, when Stevie Ray was killed in the helicopter crash. And I was blown away. I met somebody who was at that show, Jimmy Lane's wife, Mrs. Lane, science teacher. Boy, she can rock. And, she was at that show that night. Imagine that. Man, oh, man. Anyway, rest in peace to Stevie Ray Vaughan. Wow. It's Classic Rock 98.7 WNLC, and I will be right back.
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6: Well, yesterday's comfortable warm air mass isn't going to last as mugginess returns as soon as today, to be followed by oppressive levels of humidity later this week. Now, Thursday and Friday are first alert weather days as heat index values could reach a 95 to 100 degrees. Furthermore, there's a risk both days for storms, could be strong, also heavy rain producers. When it comes to the weekend, unsettled conditions carry over to Saturday with at least a chance for isolated storms, but for now, we're expecting dry weather Sunday. Also, while still a bit muggy, the humidity won't be as bad on Sunday. Beyond the weekend, we're going dry for Monday with increasing chances for rain and storms on Tuesday. In the First Alert Forecast Center at Channel 3, I'm meteorologist Scott Haney wishing you all a great, safe, and healthy Wednesday.
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0: Chili Peppers. Let's see what else is in there. Stones, Leopard played. We have more classic rock coming up at Classic Rock 98.7 WNLC. I am your morning DJ, Franco. So nice to have you here. We did. Well, we didn't do it, but the morning fog was burned off. We didn't burn it off, you know. But somebody did. Mother Nature. Anyway, the fog has been burned off. Sunshine, nice day today. Less humidity, too. I've got to congratulate Audrey at Dr. DeFrancesca's office in Norwich, winner of a pizza party from us and Engine 6 Pizza. 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And if your name is selected, I'll be contacting you on Monday here at Classic Rock 98.7 WNLC. Well, it was announced yesterday that Beat, this is a big deal, coming to Mohegan Sun Arena on November 12th, the music of King Crimson. Everyone on stage is affiliated or was affiliated with King Crimson, especially Adrian Blue and Tony Levine. Played with the band during the 80s, and they are sanctioned to play the 80s King Crimson stuff. 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I had a winner already today. It was Eric Nixie. I want everybody to give Eric a hard time for not having an email address. Excuse me, Eric, it is 2026, but there are people who are off the grid, you know. I know someone who actually looks for the water company to go pay his phone bill with a check. Good luck with that. Anyway, more tickets fly tomorrow. You can buy them on Friday. They will go fast for Beat November 12th at Mohegan Sun Arena. 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I will be right back.
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3: Let's be real. With Trump in the White House, times have been tough. But in Connecticut, thankfully, we've had a governor who put his foot down and protected us from the chaos. 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While ICE creates chaos nationwide, Governor Lamont's passed laws banning ICE from our schools and places of worship.
4: ICE, go home. 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

98.7 WNLC. Did you hear about this? Foreigner is offering a new $1,000 VIP package that lets fans, get this, sit on stage during three songs. The package includes a meet and greet with a group of musicians, none of which are original members. Although I do have to give props to Jeff Pilson. He's the bass player. He's been there since like the early 2000s. And I did speak with him when their 50-year anniversary CD came out. Great guy. But this whole thing, to me, it's the fleecing of America. All right, you get a memorabilia pack, so you get a little bit of swag, a 7-inch vinyl autographed by guys that weren't even in the band when it originally started, a sample bottle of backstage bourbon. It also offers free, this is pretty good, early entry VIP concierge service, premium seating, it should, and a golden ticket keychain, $1,000. Remember in the 70s when if you knew someone at the record store, you got backstage? I think we went backstage for Foreigner. I don't even remember. I don't remember most of the shows from those days at the New Haven Coliseum. I've got this tidbit, too, from the Franco Music File. David Lee Roth tells A to Z that he knows what his ideal woman looks like. Give me a gal with a sense of humor, a sharp wit, who's read a few books, and a body like a Swedish speed skater, and I'm quite content. As long as not a, as long as it's not a body like a taut preteen Swedish boy. All right. We'll check out that forecast coming up. Just a little bit details on your beat tickets coming to Mohegan Sun Arena in November. Win them before you can buy them. Tickets for the music of King Crimson. 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

0: On November 12th, Beat is performing live at Mohegan Sun Arena. 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Robert Fripp himself gives a full blessing for them to perform 80s King Crimson classics live at Mohegan Sun Arena November 12th. 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
4: Well, yesterday's comfortable warm air mass isn't going to last as mugginess returns as soon as today, to be followed by oppressive levels of humidity later this week. Now, Thursday and Friday are first alert weather days as heat index values could reach a 95 to 100 degrees. Furthermore, there's a risk both days for storms could be strong, also heavy rain producers. When it comes to the weekend, unsettled conditions carry over to Saturday with at least a chance for isolated storms. But for now, we're expecting dry weather Sunday. Also, while still a bit muggy, the humidity won't be as bad on Sunday. Beyond the weekend, we're going dry for Monday with increasing chances for rain and storms on Tuesday. In the First Alert Forecast Center at Channel 3, I'm meteorologist Scott Haney wishing you all a great, safe, and healthy Wednesday.
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98.7 WNLC. Angie in here today at 10. She's got the classic rock for you throughout your workday. Did you see this? The glutton Joey Chestnut shoved 53 donuts down his pie hole in 5 minutes, won another contest. Oh, speaking of donuts, I finally admit now, now that you get older, I admit that when I see people that I know and don't remember who they are, I just go ahead and tell them. It used to be, until recently, and I'll tie this into donuts in a sec. It used to be when I ran into someone and they go, "Oh, Franco," that I would pretend I remembered who they were, hoping they would say, "Oh, yeah, it's good to see you." Or I'd introduce them to my wife. This is my wife, Kimberly, hoping they'd say their name would spark something in this burnt out brain of mine. Now I just decided, throw myself on the mercy of the court. I know you, but I have no idea who you are. So this happened with a woman that I talk to all the time at Dixie Donuts. And I still don't know her name, but she's got the coolest Led Zeppelin tattoo. But anyway, I saw her coming out of Stop and Shop. She's like, "Hey," and I'm like, "Hey." And you don't recognize people when they're out of their element. It happened in the gym with a lawyer I know from, I see her all the time, but I don't see her in the gym all the time, which means you should get in the gym more, lady. That was just different times. And I'm talking to her and I'm like, "You know, I know you." And then she'll say, "Oh yeah, you idiot, it's me." But anyway, so it was the lady at Dunkin' Donuts with the Led Zeppelin tattoo. I need to get a picture of that tat. I know it sounds creepy, so I can bring it to my guy. It's exactly what I want. That's where I was going with that, the donut shop, and just admitting that I'm an idiot to people. Oh, yesterday I'm walking Molly. I'm all over the map here right now. I ran out of Adderall. And a snake came out. A big snake came out of the drain. And Molly, my dog's going over to smell. And I'm like, "No, I think I might have sounded like a 4-year-old girl." You know. But it was, somebody said it was a rat snake. I put it up on the socials. They said it was a rat snake. I grew up with a kid we called Rat Snake. He lived across the street from me. Classic Rock, 98.7 WNLC.

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6: Well, yesterday's comfortable warm air mass isn't going to last as mugginess returns as soon as today, to be followed by oppressive levels of humidity later this week. Now, Thursday and Friday are first alert weather days as heat index values could reach a 95 to 100 degrees. Furthermore, there's a risk both days for storms could be strong, also heavy rain producers. When it comes to the weekend, unsettled conditions carry over to Saturday with at least a chance for isolated storms, but for now, we're expecting dry weather Sunday. Also, while still a bit muggy, the humidity won't be as bad on Sunday. Beyond the weekend, we're going dry for Monday with increasing chances for rain and storms on Tuesday. In the First Alert Forecast Center at Channel 3, I'm meteorologist Scott Haney, wishing you all a great, safe, and healthy Wednesday.
7: 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Later on today, the mobile food pantry is going to be at Stonington High School, side parking lot, 176 South Broad Street in Pawcatuck from 4:30 to 5:30. 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

0: I am Frank with the Morning Sunshine now and again tomorrow, less humidity too, so let's enjoy that while we can. And there's so much going on here at the station, it's hard to keep up with, but we'll give you details on Rock the Docks in a few. Also, the Esker Point Beach Concert, tell you about that coming up as well. And Classic Rock 98.7 WNLC. What I wanted to have you do is mark your calendar, put it in your phone, whatever it is that you do, that there's something really important you don't want to miss. And this is a comedy fundraiser to benefit Ron Drew. Now, you know Ron's story. You've heard him on many of our stations for years, particularly here and our powerhouse country station, WCTY. He's also a key player behind the scenes, and we're going to miss him. He's moving. And we want to help raise money for his move. So what we're doing is we're putting on a comedy fundraiser on August 20th, and we're going to be at the Montville Polish Club outside in the pavilion in the back. Because I've told people that, and they're like, well, where's the pavilion? It's in the back. And we'd love you to get some tickets to come out. It's just $30, and it started with two comedians, and now we just added another headliner who's not charging us. He just sent me a message. He does tons of shows with us. Hey, I'd like to do 20 minutes if you need some. Yeah, come on. And then we have another one coming in as well. So it's going to be four comedians, $30. You can bring snacks. There's a cash bar. It's early. It's a 6 o'clock show up, 7 o'clock show time. So doors at 6, show time at 7. I still am looking for a vendor, food vendor, a pizza truck, hot dog guy, whatever, to come down there. We're going to have a lot of people, hopefully, and you could sell your wares while you're there and give some people an opportunity to get something to eat because it's going to be early in the evening. And then just make a reasonable donation to the cause. Speaking of donations to the cause, huge shout out to Mark Bokoff of Cruise Planners. He heard about this. He said, how can I help? You know, because he did so much production. He did a lot of production with Ron recording his commercials over the years. And I'm sure he drove Ron crazy. But Ron's, you know, he keeps it to himself, at least until the client leaves. So Mark's like, how can I help? So Mark put up a nice donation to help pay for the venue and the bartender, so that's cool. Bob Davis of Sales Up for Cancer, who I constantly complain about because he drives me crazy, but he is the nicest guy, and he's a multiple cancer survivor as well, like Ron. And Sales Up for Cancer is making a $1,000 donation, so all of our expenses are paid, including the two comedians that were giving us a huge discount anyway. The other two are free. So we're already in profit mode for Ron. We're going to have some great prizes, which Dave Elder is going to hopefully gather for us. He's volunteered to do that. So they have a chance to win something cool. The only thing that's missing is you getting your tickets. Now, there's ticket information on our Facebook page, and there's a person you can notify. That's Denise from our office here, and she stepped right up to volunteer to take the phone calls and the pre-sales for that until we get the tickets printed, which will be in about a week. Well, no, early next week we'll have them. So spread the word. Come on out. Let's rock it for Ron Drew. Awesome comedy show. We want to see you there August 20th. Let's do this. It's going to be a great show, too. $30 for comedians. That doesn't happen anywhere, especially at this level. Comedians that work for our company, they're at a higher level. They're there. They're among the best in New England. So join us for Night of Comedy. Say hi and goodbye to Ron. I'm sure there's going to be lots of laughter and maybe a few tears if Angie has anything to do with that. It's Classic Rock 98.7 WNLC. We'll be right back.
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6: Well, yesterday's comfortable warm air mass isn't going to last as mugginess returns as soon as today, to be followed by oppressive levels of humidity later this week. Now, Thursday and Friday are first alert weather days as heat index values could reach a 95 to 100 degrees. Furthermore, there's a risk both days for storms could be strong, also heavy rain producers. When it comes to the weekend, unsettled conditions carry over to Saturday with at least a chance for isolated storms, but for now, we're expecting dry weather Sunday. Also, while still a bit muggy, the humidity won't be as bad on Sunday. Beyond the weekend, we're going dry for Monday with increasing chances for rain and storms on Tuesday. In the First Alert Forecast Center at Channel 3, I'm meteorologist Scott Haney wishing you all a great, safe, and healthy Wednesday.
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3: 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We're leaving February 27th, so get ready to trade the winter blues for a Caribbean cruise. We'll be cruising the Eastern Caribbean with exciting stops in Puerto Plata, St. Thomas, Tortola, and Great Stirrup Cay. 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

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Brett Michaels is currently off the road recovering from complicated kidney stone surgery. I'm Angie, inside a Classic Rock block with the Stones.

0: Supertramp, Classic Rock 98.7 WNLC, wrapping up the Classic Rock block. Hi, everybody. I'm Angie. Def Leppard up next. Guitarists Phil Collin and Vivian Campbell say they perform together live so well because they love what they do. They love each other. They rehearse a lot, and they really sing live. They never phone it in, and it shows. Globally, for many years, the audiences are getting younger, and it's encouraging to them that there is a multi-generational fan base.
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0: Benatar and Classic Rock, 98.7 WNLC with Heartbreaker from her debut album, In the Heat of the Night. That came out in 1979. It was on this date, August 5th in 1980, she released her second album, Crimes of Passion. The You Better Run music video became the second to air on MTV when the network launched a year later. Hi, everybody. I'm Angie. I have a classic rock block coming up next, and the Doors will kick it off.
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0: Pink Floyd, Classic Rock, 98.7 WNLC. I'm Angie. Thanks for joining me, whether you're at work or play on this Wednesday. Foreigners coming up next. To celebrate their 50th anniversary, they are giving fans the opportunity to experience a unique behind-the-scenes experience with the Golden Anniversary VIP ticket. Among the perks, sitting on stage during several songs, followed by prime seating, also memorabilia and other sorts of mementos, personal meet and greets, and a whole lot more, all for the reasonable price of $999.
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0: awkward and really hurtful. The band's next stateside show on the Return of Carnival of Sins tour with Tesla and Extreme is August 12th in Georgia.
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Pearl Jam, Classic Rock, 98.7 WNLC. Jeff Ament and his brother are putting out Since Forever, a vivid journey of the band's rise to fame with photos Jeff has taken over the many, many years. It's set to come out on September 25th. I'm Angie inside a Classic Rock block with Red Ryder.

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0: Van Halen Classic Rock 98.7 WNLC with David Lee Roth out front. Diamond Dave and Alex Van Halen made their first public appearance together since 2015 on July 30th. Not performing, but participating in a TEDx Fargo talk about art, music, and the creative process. It'll be shown on YouTube in a few weeks.
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10: 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We're leaving February 27th, so get ready to trade the winter blues for a Caribbean cruise. 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Don't miss the boat.
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0: Bob Seger and the Silver Bullet Band on Classic Rock 98.7 WNLC to complete that classic rock block. Queen is up next. Brian May is one of the artists who appear on Tony Iommi's new solo album, From the Dark. That comes out on October 23rd. The two collaborated on just one track and are very close friends.
1: 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On August 20th, connected to CSNY. 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

0: Sublime on Classic Rock 98.7 WNLC. I'm Angie. Thanks for hanging out with me. Seems like the weather is going to cooperate, finally. It's not been great the last couple of Wednesday nights, but Rock the Docks is on 6 to 8 tonight. Howard Brown Park in Norwich on the waterfront. Red Light on stage tonight, and Franco in the Morning will be there. It's free music and a lot of summer fun. 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Coming up next, the Scorpions kick off a classic rock block.
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4: ICE, go home. 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
6: 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We're leaving February 27th, so get ready to trade the winter blues for a Caribbean cruise. We'll be cruising the Eastern Caribbean with exciting stops in Puerto Plata, St. Thomas, Tortola, and Great Stirrup Cay. We're flying to Miami on February 27th. Spending one night there and then boarding the brand new Norwegian Aqua for an 8-night, 9-day getaway. From transportation to and from the airport to round trip air, your cabin, all onboard meals and drinks.

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Hello, good afternoon, and welcome. 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

0: The Doors on your home for classic rock, 98.7 WNLC. It's Powers. 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

0: Dire Straits on your home for classic rock, 98.7 WNLC. It's Power. Speaking of swinging, there's a steakhouse in Florida that's offering a nude dining experience once a month. 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I don't think that's my hand between two pillows. A big rock block will kick it off with a pair of former bandmates recently got together on stage earlier this week. A David and an Alex.
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1: 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About the shack outside the game. 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

Yeah, no judgment here. You're inside a big, bad rock block. Thanks for hanging out. It's Bowers. What do you say we turn it up this hour for Journey, Bon Jovi, and The Clash? Punching your ticket. 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

0: 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It's Powers. Some have said eating can be heavenly, especially when it's free. 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

0: 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Quick check on sports. Yankees back at it in the Bronx against St. Louis. After Boston's dominant win last night against the White Sox, riding a six-game win streak into tonight's game at Fenway Park. Mets on the road, continuing in Cleveland. And your Norwich Sea Unicorns home game tonight, 6:30 p.m., first pitch, Dodge Stadium, going up against Westfield. A big rock block will kick it off with a band who just dropped a new album on us last month.
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Released on this day back in 1980, Pat Benatar's second album, Crimes of Passion, featuring that one right there. You're inside a big rock block. It's Powers, and let's turn it up this hour for Bob Seger, Van Halen, and Hart. 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

0: Phil Collins says he nearly died back in 2024 when excessive drinking caused his organs to start shutting down. In fact, he said friends started showing up to wish him goodbye. Glad that Phil righted the ship, so to speak, got the help he needed to get better. He's talking about making new music, and he's going to be inducted into the Rock and Roll Hall of Fame. 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It's Powers. 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
6: 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Be sure to join me this Thursday as Groton Parks and Rec produces their final beach concert of the summer, and what a show it'll be. 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

0: Green Day's coming-of-age comedy entitled Nimrods, hitting theaters August 14th. We are your home for classic rock, 98.7 WNLC. It's Powers. While we wait for that, moments from now, we head backstage. Yeah, have your all-access pass. It's live at 5. Today, I have live music from Collective Soul, and they'll be coming to Bally's Twin River Casino, Lincoln, Rhode Island, August 21st. 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

0: Yeah, shout out to the midweek weirdos with that one. 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

0: 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Well, no place like Waterbury, trending in local headlines. New report from the Consumer Affairs Journal of Consumer Research ranks Waterbury as the city with the worst drivers in the country. The report's criteria for, quote, worst drivers include aggressive, careless, and wrong-way driving, among other factors. So if you're rocking your ride home in and around Waterbury, keep your head on a swivel. It's Bowers like a bounce. Good talk. We'll see you out there. Maybe we'll see you tonight. Rock the Docks. Norwich Harbor kicking off moments from now, 6 o'clock. And I'll leave you with a big rock block. John Mellencamp, Nirvana. And we put another quarter in the jukebox next.
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6: 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We're leaving February 27th, so get ready to trade the winter blues for a Caribbean cruise. We'll be cruising the Eastern Caribbean with exciting stops in Puerto Plata, St. Thomas, Tortola, and Great Stirrup Cay. 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Don't miss the boat.
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1: Let's be real. 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But in Connecticut, thankfully, we've had a governor who put his foot down and protected us from the chaos. 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While ICE creates chaos nationwide, Governor Lamont's passed laws banning ICE from our schools and places of worship.
2: ICE, go home. We're keeping Connecticut safe without you.
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1: 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That's Ned Lamont.
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4: Hey, Tammy. 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
4: 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We're leaving February 27th, so get ready to trade the winter blues for a Caribbean cruise. We'll be cruising the Eastern Caribbean with exciting stops in Puerto Plata, St. Thomas, Tortola, and Great Stirrup Cay. 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From transportation to and from the airport to round-trip air, your cabin, all onboard meals and drinks, alcoholic and non-alcoholic beverages, tax, tip, and port fees are all part of this all-inclusive package. 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